0: That was Longest Winter by Landed from the album How Little Will It Take.
1: This thing got a good motor in it, man. You hear that motor? All right. Lift up that hood. You hear that motor? It's a good motor. Real gold. The Giants won the Super Bowl. Real gold. The Giants won the Super Bowl. I'm making calls, taking a pee on TV. All I see is back-to-back replicas of Biggie Smalls. Similar silhouettes with added graphic effects. I'm tired of amateur black television. I'd rather see a foreign dude rap or a Mexican. Anybody sound better than I'm saying this because I'm the president. All that award backdrop is irrelevant. Ladies and gents with stench. I'm the guy girls like to pinch. Ripping for the skippies. We full step with the house shoes and flippies. From New York to Chicago, flare jeans, black sideburns with the afro. 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Allen Iverson tell me I'm pro. Cologne women get wet when I wear that Ungaro. About 60 private jets tomorrow, I need to borrow. 25 Phantoms coming up to Grand Concourse. Everybody fought real gold. The Giants won the Super Bowl. Real gold. The Giants won the Super Bowl. Real gold. The Giants won the Super Bowl. Real gold. The Giants won the Super Bowl. How many events will grow and pass on and go next year's flop? Need to stop spraying active.

I don't care if you floss some little crab legs on the side. It's the biggest toss. Stacey Adams suits with Sears ties. Who is he, a foreman or a boss? Real gold. The Giants win the Super Bowl. Real gold. The Giants won the Super Bowl. Real gold. The Giants won the Super Bowl. Real gold. The Giants won the Super Bowl. How many folks you need to get you inside? I got you tonight. Your credit card declined. Letters big on my chest like the Hollywood sign. I'm not a hater, she say Frank is fine. But Frank look like Frankenstein. The jams get better like wine, get better with time. Chicks unzip any dress they get designed. Lotion make them feel real. Some out for a ball player, the record deal. Can't cook or MC with no skill. Mad puffed up on the corner on the birth control pill. I'm up in here with Ellen DeGeneres and Dr. Phil at Stan's Bar and Grill with Mark and Gil. Come in the front, circle around the park and chill. Make sure my drinks don't spill. I'm pleasing like Steven, Mike Patton, town peeping on the court. They hit the sneakers squeaking. Leaning to the side with a cranberry juice and a continental Lincoln. Got you thinking, sign my name in your face like Ferguson Jenkins.

once again back, it's the incredible. Guess the feeling wasn't indelible. Masticated up all the evil, still ain't. Apathy had to make out a body to status quo. Avatar opportunity is creating the capital. And no cap, audiences are infinitely more valuable when they think in the ugly and acting fat in a fashion. Blue blocker chucks in the glowing screen. Blue baby bottles and soda streams. More pixels equal a brighter dream. You gotta function to know the scene. Killer, dream, killer. Straight edges learning out of lean. Silhouette is chilling with stilettos and a meme. Mugging something muddy. Better hope it's stronger than caffeine. Drink it, let them tell you. Enough to rock the metal scene like it was natural. Matter of fact, come on and touch it. Might be what you actually want. A waste of energy debating the mechanical. When gender is so easily programmable, you know that. Beating it without leaving the bruise. Out your window, whatever you choose. Cameras are tracking your every move. So give them something that they can use. Modify energy with a click. Skin isn't practical for a. What's a disease if you aren't sick? Consciousness is a memory stick, and that means that you can plug it in and feel what they believe. Drive it harder till you know them, you will never be relieved. In this moment at your fingertips is everything you need. In a world full of feeling, forget impulses to feed, long as you agree to.

down on the floor. 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So you know. 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It's beautiful to start. You got more bars on mobile, don't you now? Get what you want, whatever the place, but it'd be ready to go. You are a perfect picture pulled out from your memory, though. 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And right at the golden hour in the middle of the golden city. So pretty, can follow your power because.

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1: Hello. Hello. 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We just heard from Serafita with Performance 4, and that comes from Paper Noise, a 2026 digital self-release. Before that, we heard from Ted Burns and Anju Singh. We heard Relics and Transience 1 and Transience 2. And those are from Eclipse, a 2026 digital release on Scatter Archive. And that is all we have time for tonight. But please stay tuned because Friction will be coming right up. You've been listening to Destroy All Music, and this is WREK Atlanta.

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Grass is swooning. 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

0: You are listening to Psych Out here on WRK Atlanta 91.1 FM. This is the halfway point of the show, and we just finished listening to Joey's set just now.
1: Oh, yeah. Yeah, we just heard The Good Life with their song Album of the Year off their album of the Year from 2004.
0: I'm guessing that was not actually the Album of the Year.
1: I don't know. I doubt it was actually the Album of the Year that year.
0: But maybe Album of your year?
1: Well, you know...
0: Your Album of the Year.
1: You know, I put that in the set because me and my sister Gabby, we used to go see The Good Life together all the time, and she gave me a mixtape when I was younger that had that on it. And it inspired me a lot when I was writing a lot of music.
0: Who has better taste, your sister Gabby or your babysitter?
1: Ooh, Jen?
0: Yeah.
1: Jennifer?
0: I feel like a lot of Jen-inspired music has come up on this show previously.
1: Listen, yeah, that is true. Jennifer definitely inspired me a lot. But you know, Gabby got me into so much great music. I mean, you know, she gave me Parachutes by Coldplay and Cat Power. You know, I mean, a lot of great music came from my sister, so I have to give it to her. She'd be so mad at me if I didn't give it
0: to
1: her.
0: No, that's a terrible question. It's like asking you to pick a favorite child.
1: Yeah, but Jennifer, also great music taste. Thank you for being a great babysitter. Before that, we heard 12 Rods with I Wish You Were a Girl off their 1998 album, Split Personalities. Do you want me to keep going with it?
0: This is all you, buddy.
1: Okay, yeah, just making sure. Before that, we had the American Analog set with Punk as off their.
0: We do have to keep it a PG-13 here for the FCC.
1: So you might have to breathe.
0: Okay,
1: that's
0: okay.
1: Off there.
0: If the FCC listens to this show, that is tie. If they're out there, just like, oh, I don't want to get into next. That's
1: Sorry.
0: A win, regardless.
1: Pay some fines. Superior Kid. That was, off their 2001 album, Know by Heart. And before that, we had, starting off the set, Smog with Our Anniversary off their 2003 album, Supper.
0: Hell yeah. Well, thank you for that, Joey.
1: Yeah.
0: Now we'll begin
1: the real psych rock part of the show.
0: The yang to the ying. I think there's going to be some nice contrast. And I think this is kind of like the Mark Frost, David Lynch dynamic.
1: How dare
0: tonight.
1: You? How dare you call
0: there's
1: me Mark Frost?
0: Don't. How dare you suggest Mark Frost isn't a genius?
1: Listen, Mark Frost is a genius, but compared to David Lynch, I mean, that's just a rough, you know, that is a rough number two.
0: We'll let the listeners decide. This is the David Lynch set list.
1: Do we have any Mark Frost heads out there on listening to the show?
0: No. We're going to kick off with two local bands, the first of which is an artist that we've played. This will be at least the third time we've played them on the show.
1: Oh. Are you talking about our friends, D-Chat?
0: That's right.
1: Yes. Wonderful band. Give them a listen, definitely.
0: And we might have some more news about them, but you'll just have to stay tuned and wait.
1: Well...
0: until we convene. This is WRK. This is Psych Out. We'll be here till midnight. Love you guys. Thank you so much.
1: Love y'all.

0: You're listening to WREK Atlanta, where we vibrate for your pleasure,
1: right?
0: 91.1 million times per second.
1: You just barely got through that one, but I'll let it slide.
0: We made it.
1: We made
0: a struggle.
1: We made it. It was a struggle. But, we
0: but guys, that is what a megahertz is, and the frequency is 91.1 FM. So just to, we're still keeping it PG-13 here for the record.
1: Right. The allotted PG-13.
0: But I think the main conclusion from the set tonight is that Satan is real.
1: Satan is real. Yes, on our plant protein list,
0: Satan,
1: and tempeh and. A couple other favorites made it to S tier, so we can sleep well tonight knowing that.
0: Yeah, S tier for Satan.
1: Yeah, S tier for Satan.
0: Well, guys, anyways, what we heard in the latter half of the hour tonight, most recently, and working our way backwards in time, that was Ray Moore with the song Je te tiens, tu me tiens, from their 2021 release, Leviosa. They are from Switzerland. I don't know, they came up on a playlist recently, and it struck a chord in me.
1: Yeah, I actually really love that one.
0: It's pretty cool.
1: It's very
0: pretty
1: good.
0: Cool. Before that was Geneva Jacuzzi with the song Runaway DNA. From there, also 2021 release, La Maze. They, of course, from Los Angeles. And going back 40 years in time, but still similar kind of sounding, was Bonadish with the song 8 a.m. From the, I assume it's a compilation, the Zaragoza tapes, 1981 to 1982. I hadn't listened to that band in a very long time, but I was going to the bank today, of all places, and somebody was wearing a Bonadish shirt. Like that one.
1: Nice.
0: Right?
1: Were you depositing or withdrawing?
0: I was depositing. I was being a responsible
1: good
0: citizen.
1: For you. Good for you, buddy.
0: Trying to pay my taxes.
1: It.
0: But yeah, that was Bonadish, 8 a.m. Shout out to the person who was wearing a Bonadish song walking out of the bank today. Maybe you tuned in, who knows. Before that was No Joy with the song Here Tarot Lies from their 2013 release Wait to Pleasure. No Joy from Montreal, Canada. And then the first two songs we played tonight were some of our
1: first two songs from the second set.
0: From the second set.
1: Right.
0: In the latter half of the hour that I played tonight.
1: Right. The better half, if you will.
0: Perhaps. That was two of our local cats and friends from just down the road. First was Ben Again with the song Secondhand Cigarettes from his 2026 release Fruit of the Spirit.
1: Right, and by first you mean second. That was the second one to play. But yes.
0: The first one I'm mentioning, but it's a secondhand cigarette, right?
1: Right. I'm egging you on, yeah.
0: So, they are playing a show with the band, with the true first band I played, C-Check,
1: yes.
0: Who we heard their song Sleeping with the TV On from their 2024 release, My Dog Ate Patriotism.
1: We love that band so much.
0: They are playing Friday night at the Halfway Crooks Beer Garden.
1: Yeah.
0: Sadly can't make it, but shout out.
1: I think I'm going to be going.
0: You should.
1: Yeah,
0: absolutely.
1: For sure.
0: Shout out to you, OSHA, Laura, Ben, Cash. I think you might have met you once. Your bass tone is incredible.
1: Shout out, Kenny.
0: Sincerely. Much love to all y'all. Wish I could be there, but I super dig what y'all do.
1: Yeah. We love you guys.
0: I think, yeah, that's probably good. We went over pretty far last time, so we're keeping it very, very wholesome here.
1: Yeah, not conservative, but, you know, keeping it light.
0: Right,
1: keeping it light.
0: Right. But the good news is that we will be back next week.
1: We will.
0: From 11 to midnight, ferrying you away into the next day of your life. Thank you so much, guys. This is Psych Out, and you can find our playlist online at wrek.org/psychout.
1: But I've always been curious. Do you actually post it at the end of each day?
0: Yeah.
1: You do?
0: Yeah.
1: I need to check our website more often.
0: Yeah.
1: Where can they find that?
0: wrek.org/psychout.
1: That's awesome.
0: We'll see you guys next week. Stay tuned. Atmospheric.

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First Amendment issue, people trying to reclaim some democracy, reclaim a voice, or necessarily having to reclaim the street. 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

Yeah.

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Yeah.

You just heard a track by R.H.Y. Yao off of their album Meat. The track was entitled Your Skin Is All Over My Floor.

Yeah.

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0: That was 2vid 4 from the album The World's Longest Melody by Larry Polanski.
1: W-R-E-T-A-T-A-T-A-T-A-T-A-T-A-T-A-T-A-T-A-T-A-T-A-T-A-T-A-T-A-T-A-T-A-T-A-T-A-T-A-T-A-T-A-T-A-T-A-T-A-T-A-T-A-T-A-T-A-T-A-T-A-T-A-T-A-T-A-T-A-T-A-T-A-T-A-T-A-T-A-T-A-T-A-T-A-T-A-T-A-T-A-T-A-T-A-T-A-T-A-T-A-T-A-T-A-T-A-T-A-T-A-T-A-T-A-T-A-T-A-T-A-T-A-T-A-T-A-T-A-T-A-T-A-T-A-T-A-T-A-T-A-T-A-T-A-T-A-T-A-T-A-T-A-T-A-T-A-T-A-T-A-T-A-T-A-T-A-T-A-T-A-T-A-T-A-T-A-T-A-T-A-T-A-T-A-T-A-

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0: The song you just heard was Piano Concerto No. 1, Andante, Second Movement, by Sophie Carmen Eckhardt-Grammont, off the album titled 100, A Centenary Celebration.
1: This is WREK.

The song you just heard was called Night Thoughts by Chen Yi and Karen Tanaka off of their album Invisible Curve.

You just heard Henryk Wieniawski's Etude, Caprice No. 2 in E-flat major for two violins, Opus 18, performed by David and Igor Oistrakh.

That smooth track you just heard was called Composition No. 73, 13 New Inventions, Invention 13. It's performed by Philip Thomas off his album, Comprovisation.

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0: from his album entitled Avowals. You've just heard John Beckwith with a piece entitled Müde kehrt ein Wanderer zurück.
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That was the Horace Silver Quintet, featuring Horace Silver, Donald Byrd, Hank Mobley, Doug Watkins, and Art Taylor, performing The Night Has a Thousand Eyes, recorded in 1956.

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1: From the album Road Shows Volume 1, that was Nice Lady by Sonny Rollins.

Christoph Sanger. Rudy Engel on the bass. Heinrich Torberling on drums. Heinrich Torberling. My name is Ernie Watts. I play the saxophone. Thank you.

monotonous the sounds of the forest would be if the music came only from the top 10 birds. We give all the birds a chance. WREK, Atlanta.

You've just heard Peter Tosh from the Legacy Edition of his album Equal Rights with Dubpressor Man, dub version.

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from the album Hyper Magic Mountain. That was Lightning Bolt with Bizarro Bite.

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From his album, There Is No I, Music for Photographs, you just heard Reverend Gary Davis performing the track, If I Had My Way.

0: from the album The Complete Demos 1980 to 1986. You've just heard The Adolescents with Do the Eddie.
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You just heard Present Tense by Omni, and before that was If Not Now, Then When by King Gizzard and the Lizard Wizard. 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

That was No Idea Part 2 by The Deep State, and before that was Fam Famine by Godspeed You Black Emperor. The following is a public service announcement brought to you, yes, you, by the staff of WREK Atlanta. Blue Raspberry, Cotton Candy, Mango Ice. These sound like candy flavors, but they're not. They're vape flavors. 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It's a mix of toxic chemicals going straight into your lungs. 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It's a trap. For more information on how you can quit vaping, you can visit lungs.org. 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

C'est dans mes bras qu'il faut les garder, c'est dans mes...

that was Patamo by Maylon, and before that was Irish Sea Lovers by Box of Moxie. Up next is Can't Fight Forever by the Jacuzzi Boys.

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That was Unmade by Jax Renee, and up next is Bear Hunt by 1000 Rabbits.

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I loaded 16 tons of number 9 coal, and the straw boss said, well, bless my soul, you load 16 tons. What are you

It was born one morning, it was drizzling rain. Fighting and trouble are my middle name. I was raised in the canebrake by an old mama lion. Can't no high-toned woman make me walk the line. You load 16 tons, what do you get? Another day older and deeper in debt. St. Peter, don't you call me, cause I can't go. I owe my soul to the company store. If you see me coming, better step aside. A lot of men didn't, a lot of men died. One fist of iron, the other of steel. If the right one don't get you, then the left one will. You load six.

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You can listen to Atmospherics here on WREK. During the first few hours of the morning, we play ambient, drone, and spaced out textures for deep meditation. That's Atmospherics every weekday morning here on Rec 91.

Take it, drummer. I think I'll leave it with the drummer, man.

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1: Overnight Alternatives is Rex's deconstruction of music and sound. 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
1: That was Vandosis with Ari Fleischer, Split Right Down the Middle, from the album Z vs. W.

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You've been bad to me. I won't accept a plea of being held for questioning. Held for questioning till you confess you're guilty of loving me.

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I don't know if the audio is working this time. Let's see. I may. Actually. Yeah. Yeah, it seems like nothing is working right now. Alrighty. Let's see here. It's not plugged in. Great. One second.

Okay, also another short song right there. That was Madoromi Utsusu featuring Hatsune Miku by Coco Coco. Yeah, I really like that song, even though I try to steer away from songs under 2 minutes now because there are like a lot of them in the Vocaloid space. But I really like it. I couldn't help myself. Next song that I have is called Habitable, featuring Hatsune Miku by a heavy hitter, Haru Ichiban. So, yeah.

not a cookie.

ずっとかよ。上手を取った素敵なナイス。マジなら終わったしな。タイムラインのことがあるでしょ。

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